dog is growling in the dark. Something's pulling me outside to ride around in circles. 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

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No, no, don't let them treat you like one of their slaves. Promise you life just to steal it.

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I don't want to rule or conquer anyone. I should like to help everyone if possible. Jew, Gentile, black man, white. We all want to help one another. Human beings are like that. We want to live by each other's happiness, not by each other's misery. We don't want to hate and despise one another. In this world, there's room for everyone.

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Would I ever love again? Ever be the same again? It's little things like this that make me feel broken. No emotion. And just like that.

growling in the dark. Something's pulling me outside to ride around in circles. I know.